0: ladies and gentlemen, we have a little novelty here for you this evening. 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And the little trumpet just said it's going to do the same. 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Oh, that little devil. 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
0: Look out there, saxophone. 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

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Later on, his smile was gone. His lips spoke of silent things. The least he could do was more than his life would bring. Oh, what a shame, what a terrible shame, to be lost and found below the ground, beneath every child at play. His life was so short, it's hard to believe.